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6: I'm Amber Payton with BIN News Now. Ken Paxton says his Republican primary runoff win shows President Trump needs to be listened to.
7: I think what he's trying to accomplish, most Americans want, certainly Republicans want it. And so whatever we need to do to get behind the president, I'm for.
6: The Texas Attorney General, who was endorsed by Trump, beat incumbent John Cornyn. Paxton will face Democratic State Representative James Tallarico in November. A federal judge says President Trump cannot rename the Kennedy Center or close it for renovations for now. The judge ruled only Congress can change the center's name and temporarily blocked the planned two-year closure. The lawsuit was brought by Black Congresswoman Joyce Beatty. And a Santa Monica, California judge has denied Bill Cosby's request for a new trial after Donna Motzinger won a nearly $60 million sexual battery verdict against him. Motzinger accused Cosby of drugging and raping her decades ago. Get BIN News Now on demand 24/7 on the iHeartRadio app.
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5: I'm Amber Payton with BIN News Now. Black Florida Congresswoman Frederica Wilson is announcing her retirement.
6: It's time.
5: The 83-year-old Democrat represents the state's 24th congressional district and has served eight terms. Wilson leaves behind a major legacy, including founding the 5,000 Role Models of Excellence Project and helping bring billions in infrastructure funding to Miami-Dade. The leading candidates for Los Angeles mayor are making their final pitches before Tuesday's primary. Black Mayor Karen Bass, Councilmember Nithya Raman, and community advocate Spencer Pratt all met with voters over the weekend. A new UC Berkeley poll shows Bass with a narrow lead. And 1 week after a white supremacist group marched at the Virginia Beach, Virginia oceanfront, members of the original Black Panther Party returned to the same area on Saturday. The group says the march was meant to reassure the community and push back against fear or intimidation from white nationalist groups. Get BIN News Now on demand 24/7 on the iHeartRadio app.
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1: It's time for the Community's Choice to let you know about some of the upcoming events in the community. I'm Kimmy O'Haley. 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For more information, 763-288-8187. 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There will be food trucks, vendors, and more. It takes place June 6th, 12 to 7 p.m. at Phyllis Wheatley Field, 1301 10th Avenue North in Minneapolis. For more information, 612-245-6468. And don't forget to wear your purple gear. Cutting for the Cause is having their Old Maryland Days, a celebration of community and cultural fundraising event on Saturday, June 6th, 12 to 7 p.m. There will be local vendors, music, food trucks, kids zones, and more. It takes place at the Foundry Pub, 1201 Jackson Avenue in St. Paul. For more information, 651-353-9945. Urban Touch Barbers and Kimmy O'Haley is presenting a gospel comedy night, Laugh and Be Blessed, with hometown talent Pierre Douglas and Juice Sutton, and special guests Shed G and Trina Jeffries. It takes place Saturday, June 27th, 5 to 7 p.m. at Sabathany Community Center, 310 East 38th Street in South Minneapolis. They're also presenting the second annual community car show, Kill the Violence, on Sunday, July 5th, 11 to 5 p.m. at Sabathany Community Center parking lot. 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For more information, 612-377-0594. I'm Kimmy O'Haley.

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3: I'm Amber Payton with BIN News Now. Ken Paxton says his Republican primary runoff win shows President Trump needs to be listened to.
4: I think what he's trying to accomplish, most Americans want, certainly Republicans want it. And so whatever we need to do to get behind the president, I'm for.
3: The Texas Attorney General, who was endorsed by Trump, beat incumbent John Cornyn. Paxton will face Democratic State Representative James Tallarico in November. A federal judge says President Trump cannot rename the Kennedy Center or close it for renovations for now. The judge ruled only Congress can change the center's name and temporarily blocked the planned two-year closure. The lawsuit was brought by Black Congresswoman Joyce Beatty. And a Santa Monica, California judge has denied Bill Cosby's request for a new trial after Donna Motzinger won a nearly $60 million sexual battery verdict against him. Motzinger accused Cosby of drugging and raping her decades ago. Get BIN News Now on demand 24/7 on the iHeartRadio app.
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1: 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Check in. Talk to them. Know their dreams and fears. A moment of your attention could mean the world. A life saved. A bond strengthened. The clock ticks. The connections last forever.
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1: Who says vaping is safer than cigarettes? Science does not support that belief. Vapes can contain a variety of chemicals, flavoring agents, cancer-causing elements, and other harmful substances. High levels of nicotine in some vapes can be more likely to lead to addiction, and chemical ingredients are not always listed accurately on vaping packages. Vaping can also damage your DNA, your heart, your lungs, and even your smile. Enough with the puff.

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1: 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I'm Kimmy O'Haley. 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For more information, 763-288-8187. In Love Promotions is presenting Purple Day in remembrance of the Purple One with performance by Johnny Brown with special guests Michael DeCole and Jackson Hurst. 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There will be food trucks, vendors, and more. 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Cutting for the Cause is having their Old Maryland Days, a celebration of community and cultural fundraising event on Saturday, June 6th, 12 to 7 p.m. There will be local vendors, music, food trucks, kids zones, and more. 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Urban Touch Barbers and Kimmy O'Haley is presenting a gospel comedy night, Laugh and Be Blessed, with hometown talent Pierre Douglas and Juice Sutton, and special guests Shed G and Trina Jeffries. It takes place Saturday, June 27th, 5 to 7 p.m. at Sabathany Community Center, 310 East 38th Street in South Minneapolis. They're also presenting the second annual community car show, Kill the Violence, on Sunday, July 5th, 11 to 5 p.m. at Sabathany Community Center parking lot. 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I'm Kimmy O'Haley.

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0: Mr. Hem.
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4: 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Yeah. Get y'all mushed, smushed. Yeah. 21. 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
1: KMOJ wants to remind you about the dangers of drinking and driving. 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Offenders face hefty fines, license suspension, and even imprisonment. 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Remember, there are no excuses for risking lives.
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1: Attention expecting mothers. Did you know that prenatal care plays a crucial role in the well-being of both you and your baby? 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
1: It's time for the Community's Choice to let you know about some of the upcoming events in the community. I'm Kimmy O'Haley. 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For more information, 763-288-8187. 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There will be food trucks, vendors, and more. It takes place June 6th, 12 to 7 p.m. at Phyllis Wheatley Field, 1301 10th Avenue North in Minneapolis. 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And don't forget to wear your purple gear. Cutting for the Cause is having their Old Maryland Days, a celebration of community and cultural fundraising event on Saturday, June 6th, 12 to 7 p.m. There will be local vendors, music, food trucks, kids zones, and more. 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Urban Touch Barbers and Kimmy O'Haley is presenting a gospel comedy night, Laugh and Be Blessed, with hometown talent Pierre Douglas and Juice Sutton, and special guests Shed G and Trina Jeffries. It takes place Saturday, June 27th, 5 to 7 p.m. at Sabathany Community Center, 310 East 38th Street in South Minneapolis. They're also presenting the second annual community car show, Kill the Violence, on Sunday, July 5th, 11 to 5 p.m. at Sabathany Community Center parking lot. 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For more information, 612-377-0594. I'm Kimmy O'Haley.
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Pick a girl up when we hunch, oh, strong old. Hit her, making them play, stacking that pay. Buy me whatever I want, oh. Hit her, 3-pointers on the chain, fresh new J's, AMG, switch lane, oh. Never been a vote or lame old. Never switched up on the gang, oh. Street cred good, always, oh. Let me put this cook on your face, oh. Hit her. I ain't in your business and you ain't in mine. Hit her. Yeah, we both outside. That's my time.

he be in heels. We can go bottle for bottle in this junk. Strip club stunt, I'm a stunt hard. We can go dollar for dollar in this junk. He Mr. Get It Done. I'm Mrs. One of One. Find love every time we link. He got me sprung.com. Mind these girls can't keep it peace. 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Yeah, we both outside. That's my type.

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1: Yeah.

0: Good morning, good morning, good morning to you. You're here right on time. How to do you on the second day of June 2026. I'm Freddie Bell. I'm with the morning team. It stars Chantel Sings, who's at the controls, theme music from Showtime. The Wake Up Workout music mix is in the slot, and we've got Sports Plus news from the Black Information Network. Our show is produced by Sean Hartman. We're celebrating 50 years of broadcasting, and that means that we're halfway there. Our color of the day is royal blue, a color connected with wisdom and trust. Royal blue reminds us to carry ourselves with dignity and steady purpose, even on busy days. Royal blue is our color of the day, and we're sending a big shout out to Minneapolis. This is the city Larry Fitzgerald Sr. proudly called home for nearly 48 years, from KMOJ to the Minnesota Spokesman Recorder, Twin Cities PBS, and countless press boxes across Minnesota sports. Larry Fitzgerald helped to tell the story of this community for generations. Let's give you a look at weather first for the Twin Cities. Sunshine is taking center stage today with highs in the lower 80s and a light southeasterly breeze around 10 miles per hour. Tonight turns partly cloudy with lows in the upper 50s. Tomorrow stays sunny and warm with highs again in the lower 80s and southerly winds 5 to 15 miles per hour. Right now it is nice in the Twin Cities, 57, and clear skies. A little chilly to start the day, but that's all right. Warmth is on the way. This is the front page. A service of the Minnesota Center for Employee Ownership is the premier hub for information on employee ownership in Minnesota. 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And as we open the front page, seven people, including a gunman, are dead after a string of shootings in Iowa. Police say they responded to a home in Muscatine early Monday morning after reports of shots fired. Four victims were found dead inside the home. Investigators learned there could be additional victims and found two adult men deceased at two different locations. All victims are believed to be members of McFarland's family. The shootings are still under investigation. And the former Mesa County, Colorado clerk convicted of wrongdoing connected with the 2020 election has been released from prison. The Colorado Department of Corrections says Tina Peters left the La Vista Correctional Facility in Pueblo Monday morning. She was convicted in 2024 for providing a person connected to a Trump ally and MyPillow CEO Mike Lindell with access to election software. Wow. 18 minutes past 6 o'clock. One in five adults, young adults, are using AI chatbots for mental health advice. Is that you? That's according to new findings from the research institute RAND. The group survey, which was conducted back in November, shows that 19% of respondents say they use the chatbot for healthcare advice. And Carnival is providing limited information on a data breach it experienced in July. Listen to this. According to an announcement from the cruise line, an unauthorized actor managed to gain access to a limited portion of the company's IT system by deceiving an employee with social engineering. Carnival did not specify the extent of the breach, but a company filing with the Office of the Maine Attorney General shows over 5.9 million people were impacted by it. And Minnesota Republicans are under fire after holding a moment of silence for George Floyd's Derek Chauvin. Chauvin is the former Minneapolis police officer convicted of second-degree murder in Floyd's killing. The brief prayer was not planned by party leaders and came at the request of one of the roughly 2,300 delegates. The motion passed on a voice vote after the crowd was asked if they wanted to stand in silence for 30 seconds in honor of Chauvin. The actual moment lasted less than 10 seconds, with some Republicans feeling uncomfortable while others supported the motion. And there's a lot to be said about that later on today. Charges are also detailing the moments before Khalid Ibrahim Abdi was shot and killed. Prosecutors say Abdi's wife told Muhammad Abdizarak a rage followed them through the Canterbury Park parking lot while recording them. Charges say Abdi told Rage to leave him alone and said he didn't want to fight. Investigators say Abdi's wife later found Rage's phone at the scene and gave it to police. Rage is charged with second-degree murder and illegal gun possession. going to the police blotter right now. Police, Minneapolis police overtime pay, they say, is dragging down the entire city budget. This is according to the Minneapolis Star Tribune, reporting that the department is projected to go over budget by more than $23 million this year. These concerns arose before the recent resignation of now former police chief Brian O'Hara. However, the department's continued overspending under O'Hara has been a source of concern among council members for some time now. Officials warn the shortfall could impact the city's AAA bonding rating, leading to higher interest rates on debts. And the Twin Cities Metro Police Departments are rolling out a drone first responder program. The drones will launch in response to 911 calls and send live video to officers before they arrive. CBS Minnesota reports Edina and Bloomington have tested similar programs, while Minneapolis is considering a pilot. And in sports, we have two passings to report. Rick Adelman is dead at the age of 79. The former Minnesota Timberwolves head coach passed away yesterday. He ended his Hall of Fame coaching career with three seasons in Minnesota from 2011 through 2014. He went 97 and 133 during his tenure here. He also coached the Trailblazers, Warriors, Kings, and Rockets. And also passing is our own Larry Fitzgerald Sr. He has a storied 40-year career in sports and philanthropy. We'll share a tribute to Larry at 7:45 this morning, and we'll give you more details throughout the morning. And the Twins took down the White Sox 9-6 in their series opener from Minneapolis, and Nolan Teasley is officially the new general manager of the Minnesota Vikings. And the Minnesota Lynx were on a 5-game winning streak following a 111-77 rout over the Phoenix Mercury from Mortgage Matchup Center. I'm Freddie Bell, and we've got more to come. Stay with us. 89.9, wake up,
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0: Indeed, 24 minutes past 6 o'clock, starting out with our inspirational song of the morning, coming from the Mississippi Mass Choir, The Lord Keeps Blessing Me.

0: Mississippi Mass Choir, our inspirational song of the morning. And now let's look at weather and traffic to get you started. Looks like a classic Minnesota summer setup today. Sunny skies and highs near 82. Tonight will be partly cloudy and comfortable with lows in the upper 50s. Tomorrow brings more sunshine and another warm afternoon in the lower 80s. Right now, you got some bright sun greeting you this morning and 57 degrees in the entire metro area. Going now to the dual airplanes and Twin Cities traffic control. There's only one incident on the system right now that we see. This is Minnesota 3 in the southbound lane. A couple of cars got too close together between South Robert Trail and 80th Street East. This is in Invergrove Heights. Be careful as you go through that area. Otherwise, everything else is running along the posted speeds, about what you would expect at this time of the morning. If you got to be there by 6:30, you're running just a little behind. It's 6:31, but I won't tell anybody. I mean, just slide on in, get your coffee, get your tea, and do your thing. We've got the buzz coming up. Stay with us.
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5: Later on this morning, we'll tell you what Bruno Mars and Drake have in common. But right now, enjoy Tamar Braxton with You on You at 34 past 6 o'clock, 57 degrees, and wonderful sunshine this morning in the People's Station City.

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1: Drake has the number one song in the country right now, and Bruno Mars is also in the top 10. Here's G Herbo with Ever You Want.

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4: Yes, yes, I got the buzz. A judge in Santa Monica, California has denied Bill Cosby a new trial after a woman won a nearly $60 million verdict in her lawsuit against the disgraced actor. Donna Motzinger argued in her sexual battery lawsuit that Cosby drugged and raped her decades ago. On March 23rd, a jury awarded her $19.25 million in damages and $40 million in punitive damages for a total of $59.25 million. Cosby's attorneys filed motions for a new trial or a judgment notwithstanding the verdict. On Friday, the judge heard arguments on those motions. Guess what? He took the case under submission and denied both motions later in the day. Wow. And also, it's often said that the show must go on, but the Freedom 250 concert planned for the nation's 250th birthday celebration might be an exception. President Trump is now suggesting the event be canceled for next month entirely. This after several music artists, as we've been talking about, has backed out of the National Mall's Great American State Fair. He posted on Truth Social over the weekend that there should be a Make America Great Again rally instead of a concert featuring what he called overpriced, boring acts who do nothing but complain. That's the buzz. Up next, more music on the way.
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1: It's time for the Community's Choice to let you know about some of the upcoming events in the community. I'm Kimio Haley. 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There will be food trucks, vendors, and more. 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Urban Touch Barbers and Kimio Haley is presenting a gospel comedy night, Laugh and Be Blessed, with hometown talent Pierre Douglas and Juice Sutton, and special guests Shed G and Trina Jeffries. It takes place Saturday, June 27th, 5 to 7 p.m. at Sabathany Community Center, 310 East 38th Street in South Minneapolis. They're also presenting the second annual community car show, Kill the Violence, on Sunday, July 5th, 11 to 5 p.m. at Sabathany Community Center parking lot. 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
5: I'm Bree Wood with BIN News Now. Illinois Senator Dick Durbin delivered his farewell address ahead of retirement.
6: I'm still committed to the DREAM Act, and I hope that you'll join me in that commitment. It was a bipartisan measure, and it should be a bipartisan measure. These DACA people are serving America in so many ways.
5: The 81-year-old longtime Democrat told state lawmakers he'll miss helping people while also warning about growing political divisions. Primary election day is today, and Los Angeles County has more than 600 vote centers open. Voters can cast ballots in person or drop them off, but officials warn it's too late to rely on mail delivery. And the NBA Finals are set, with the New York Knicks facing the San Antonio Spurs in a rematch of 1999. Game 1 tips off Wednesday as the Knicks bring an 11-game win streak while the Spurs enter as favorites. Get BIN News Now on demand 24/7 on the iHeartRadio app.
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7: Thank you so much for that. Car windows down kind of weather today. Sunny with highs in the lower 80s and light southeasterly winds. Tonight stays partly cloudy with temperatures dipping into the upper 50s. Tomorrow remains mostly sunny and warm with highs back into the lower 80s. Right now we're almost through there. It's sunny and 60 degrees in Plymouth, Minnesota. Looking at traffic now, at Minnesota 3 southbound in Invergrove Heights. We've told you about this one between South Robert Trail and 80th Street East in Invergrove. There's an accident there. There's another one coming onto the system now. Minnesota 13 in both directions. There's a crash in Burnsville between County Road 11 and Highland View Avenue South. Be careful as you navigate through that patch of highway. And 169 northbound in St. Louis Park at Minnesota 7 and 36th Street. Near St. Louis Park, look out for an accident there. It's 52 minutes past the hour of 6 o'clock. 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

0: everybody, do you on this second day of June 2026. I'm Freddie Bell. Glad you're with us this morning. We've got a lot lined up for you, as always, at 12 minutes past 7 o'clock. Hey, everybody, the color of the day is royal blue, a color connected with smart folks being wise and trustworthy. Royal blue also reminds us to carry ourselves with dignity and steady purpose, even on busy days. And good morning to all the fine folks in Minneapolis, the city that Larry Fitzgerald Sr. proudly calls his home for 48 years, from KMOJ to the Minnesota Spokesman Recorder, Twin Cities PBS, and countless press boxes across Minnesota and America. Larry helped tell the story of this community and the world for generations. He did his last broadcast yesterday, and he will be missed. We'll have a tribute to Larry later on in this show, in this hour, as a matter of fact. And today is National Rotisserie Chicken Day. Chicken lovers celebrate today every year on June 2nd. Rotisserie chicken is cooked slowly and turning over a spit over heat, sealing in flavor and keeping the meat really tender and juicy. It's become popular because it's convenient, versatile, and can be a healthier option than many fast food meals. It works for dinner, sandwiches, soups, salads, and more. 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And here are today's words of the wise. Dream big dreams. It's really that simple. Small thinking produces small results, but a larger vision stretches your faith, it stretches your energy and your possibilities. The size of your dream often determines the size of your preparation. Today's words to the wise: dream big dreams and see what you wake up with. It's birthday time.
1: Birthday.
0: We're going to party like it's your birthday. These are folks celebrating their birthdays today. Actor Stacy Keach Jr. is 85 years old, best known for the character of Mike Hammer from various TV series and movies. Actor Jerry Mathers is 78. He's best known for the role of Theodore Beaver Cleaver on the television show Leave It to Beaver. Author and educator and activist Cornel West is 73. Happy birthday to comedian Dana Carvey, who's 71. He starred on Saturday Night Live and in Wayne's World movies. And speaking of Wayne's World, Wayne Brady is 54. He's an Emmy Award television personality. He won a daytime Emmy for The Wayne Brady Show and took an Emmy for his work on Whose Line Is It Anyway? He also hosts the game show Let's Make a Deal and plays a recurring role on the sitcom How I Met Your Mother. Olympic gold medalist soccer player Abby Wambach is 46 today. Happy birthday to you. And also celebrating a birthday is actor Jacob Moran, who is 19. You know him for his performance in Billy, the movie The Black Phone. Now, if you're celebrating a birthday, here's what we'd like you to do is get together and sing.

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0: A nice start to the morning on the People Station and the Ice, Minnesota's coldest music. I'm looking at 394 in the HOV lane this morning and the westbound lane in Golden Valley. A crash there between Minnesota 100 and 394. Be careful going through there. Also, 35E northbound, a traffic incident being reported at the exit ramp to East Cayuga Street. 35E, a crash in St. Paul between West 7th Street and Minnesota 5. A big accident there. Also, we're looking at a crash, Minnesota 13. Now, this is clogging up traffic in both directions between County Road 11 and Highland View Avenue, south in Burnsville. It's 31 minutes past 7 o'clock. The Twin Cities are in for a beautiful day. Sunshine and highs around 82. Tonight turning partly cloudy with an overnight low around 58. Tomorrow keeps the warm streak going with mostly sunny skies and southerly winds up to 15 miles per hour. Right now, it's nice. And 62 in Brooklyn Park. If you got to be there by 7:30, as I mentioned, it's 7:32 on the way. We've got more music on KMOJ, and in just a few minutes, a tribute to Larry Fitzgerald, who has shared his last sports broadcast with us and the world.
1: 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Wake up, workout, come on. 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

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Murphy, Freddie Bell, and Walter Q. Bear Banks Jr. We are the People Station.

That's Drake with Headlines on the People Station. And right now, just a slight departure from what we would normally do at this time. Typically, it's dear friend time, but I want to share with you some information. Some of you already know, you've seen it on social media, perhaps on the news this morning and last evening, that veteran Twin Cities journalist and broadcaster Larry Fitzgerald Sr. has passed away at the age of 71, leaving behind a remarkable legacy in Minnesota media, sports journalism, and community leadership. He arrived in the Twin Cities in 1978 and quickly became one of Minnesota's most respected sports voices. Over the next four decades, he built a career that stretched across radio, television, print journalism, as well as community advocacy. Many listeners knew him through his longtime work here at KMOJ Radio, where he delivered sports reports and commentary for generations of Twin Cities listeners. And sports fans will also remember Fitzgerald as the longtime host and producer of the Dennis Green Show on KSGS AM 950 during the Vikings' successful run in the 1990s. His journalism career also included more than 30 years with the Minnesota Spokesman Recorder, where he became one of the state's best-known African-American sports columnists and editors. Fitzgerald covered countless major sporting events, including Super Bowls, Final Fours, and Olympic stories, while mentoring younger journalists along the way. In addition to radio and print, Fitzgerald became a familiar television presence through his regular sports commentary appearances on Almanac on Twin Cities PBS TPT, where viewers appreciated his insight, his personality, and deep Minnesota sports knowledge. Fitzgerald's influence extended beyond journalism through his family and community work. He was a father, as you probably know, of NFL legend Larry Fitzgerald Jr., the future Hall of Fame Arizona Cardinals wide receiver, and Marcus Fitzgerald. Larry Sr. often spoke proudly about his sons, and I loved the way he would say, my son, talked about the values of faith, education, discipline, and perseverance that shaped their family. And much of the family's charitable outreach grew from tragedy. In 2003, Fitzgerald's wife, Carol, died following a battle with breast cancer. In her memory, Larry Sr. created the Carol Fitzgerald Memorial Fund, a nonprofit organization supporting breast cancer awareness, causes that were deeply important to her. And the annual fundraising events became a significant Twin Cities community tradition. Friends and colleagues describe Larry Fitzgerald Sr. as far more than a sports writer. He was a mentor, a connector, a broadcaster, historian, and trusted voice whose influence stretched far beyond sports. Larry Fitzgerald Sr. is survived by his wife, Shari, sons Larry Fitzgerald Jr., as I mentioned, the future Hall of Famer, Larry Fitzgerald's son, and Marcus Fitzgerald, the second son, grandchildren, among them some standout sports stars, extended family members, and generations of listeners, generations of readers, generations of athletes, as well as colleagues whose lives he's touched throughout an extraordinary Minnesota career. Larry Fitzgerald Sr. passed away yesterday, and he will be missed. And if you'd like to, if there's a memory you'd like to share about Larry Fitzgerald, we'll take your call. Otherwise, we'll just leave it right there because, you know, Larry Fitzgerald, in his own way, is still with us this morning. And will be with us for a long, long, long, long time. As you know, we're building our forever home and we're trying to raise funds for that. And he was on the finance committee, our fundraising committee, and he was setting about pulling together a lot of people from around the country to contribute to this worthy cause. And I will say this, I've not checked with anyone, maybe I don't have to, but I've not checked with anyone yet on our teams, but certainly there will be a memorial place in the Forever Home honoring the life, the legacy, the reporting, the advocacy, the spirit of Larry Fitzgerald Sr. 71, and he's shut down the mic.

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7: I'm Bree Wood with BIN News Now. Texas Republicans are targeting Democrat James Tallarico's voting record as he runs for Senate.
8: He voted to defund police. He voted for DEI in public schools.
7: That's Governor Greg Abbott, who says his past votes are out of step with voters, while Democrats point to a growing population as a path to expand support. Black Maryland Governor Wes Moore is directing state agencies to respond to an agricultural crisis after severe freeze and drought conditions. Officials say the damage threatens food security and economy, with plans for emergency loans, irrigation efforts, and support for farmers. And Birmingham, Alabama's Black Mayor Randall Woodfin has unveiled a proposed $614 million budget for fiscal year 2027. The plan includes raises for city workers, along with increased funding for road repairs, public safety, and public transit. Get BIN News Now on demand 24/7 on the iHeartRadio app.
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1: You can practice patience, but

0: this music. And I'm sure by now the entire country knows that we've lost a great one, the veteran Twin Cities voice, journalist, and broadcaster Larry Fitzgerald Sr. has left the broadcasting platform at the age of 71, leaving behind a remarkable legacy in Minnesota media, sports journalism, and community leadership. Just moments ago, I had a brief conversation with Henry Lake, and he said Larry Fitzgerald opened the door for him, and he's on WCCO in the evenings. And joining us right now is another great sportscaster. I remember when he was working for the Pioneer Press. Say hello to Mr. Ray Richardson. Hello, Ray.
1: How you doing, Freddie? Good morning to you.
0: Good morning. And it's a different type of morning today, Mr. Richardson. I almost called you Larry.
1: It is. When I heard the news yesterday, it was sad to hear that. But I also knew that Larry's health had been failing for several months. And I remember about 2 weeks ago, I was talking to Marcus, his youngest son, and Marcus was detailing some of the things that Larry was dealing with. And so I kind of had some notice that he wasn't doing well, and it still wasn't good news to hear, but I could just sense that Larry was struggling, and he finally made his transition yesterday. It's a sad day, and you know, he was my best friend in Minnesota.
0: Oh my. How long have you known Larry?
1: Well, to be honest, I actually knew of Larry in Chicago. He was a really big time high school football player.
0: Mm-hmm.
1: He and my sister went to high school together at Finger High School in Chicago on the South Side. And I used to go watch him play, to go, you know, follow my sister and her team. And when I got hired by the Pioneer Press in 1990 to be a sports writer, Larry is one of the first people I met at my first assignment. And when the Pioneer Press brought me in, they sent me right over to the University of Minnesota to cover the men's basketball team.
0: Mm-hmm.
1: So my first game over there, about a week after I get in town, I'm in the media room getting ready to cover. And I noticed it's only me and two black people in the whole press room, me and Larry. And I see him from a distance. And he comes over to me and reaches out and says, "Hi, I'm Larry Fitzgerald." You know how you talk.
0: Yes, yes.
1: And the minute he said his name, I asked him, I said, are you from Chicago? And he said, yeah. But I said, well, I know you. I've watched you. He wore number 75 for Finger, was a defensive tackle. Very aggressive and a big-time player. And from that conversation, we just kind of hit it off. And he said to me, well, if you saw me play, did you see all the tackles I made? And I told him, I think I remember a few of them. And from that moment on, a bond was built, and we were media brothers ever since then.
0: Wow. Everybody, we're talking with Ray Richardson, and we're going through some remembrances, if you want to call it that, of Larry Fitzgerald, who left us yesterday. He came in 1978, and I arrived here in 1994, and I met him, and he says he runs the NBN, I believe is what it's called, network. And I said, well, what is that? And he goes, it's the National Broadcasting Network. I said, oh, well, I haven't heard about that. He goes, well, you will.
1: Yeah, it was actually called the he actually called it the National Programming Network.
0: National Programming Network. That's it. I'm sorry.
1: Yeah,
0: that's
1: yeah.
0: It.
1: And
0: but you will hear
1: like I never heard of it either. but one thing about Larry, you know, he was a journalist, but he had this amazing skill to brand himself. Mm-hmm. To turn his connections and his relationships into things that benefited him. He was able to make deals like I'd never seen before in a journalist. And I always admire him on how he was able to build an empire. And that's what it really came up to be. He built an empire in the media cultivating his contacts and getting other stations to pick up his programming and with his work with the NFL, when he started covering the Vikings when he first moved to Minnesota, that was the catalyst for him building what became known as, and I used to tease him about, I said, the Larry Fitzgerald Empire. it just made him a remarkable person in our business, the way he did it. And I used to tease him also. I said, you know that song that Frank Sinatra had called "I Did It My Way"?
0: Yes.
1: That should have been his theme song, because everything he did it the way he saw fit. He did it with conviction, and every now and then he might listen to you to get some tips, but in the end, he was going to finish the project the way he wanted to do it, and it paid off for him in so many big ways.
0: I remember watching him prepare for a sports broadcast. We were at the Minnesota State Fair, and that was a year, and I should post it on social media. He and CJ were there, and they danced together at the booth. But at any rate, we got ready to do the broadcast, and Larry had these small slips of paper. And I said, oh, do you need a waste basket? He goes, oh, no, I'm preparing for my sports. I said, okay. And so Larry proceeds to give the most succinct, scintillating sportscast I've ever heard on small 2x2-inch slips of paper. And that's, I mean, he was just going from what he knew, and those were just small prompts for him to keep going. I've never seen anything like that in my life.
1: Yeah, I've seen that performance a few times.
0: you call it a performance.
1: Larry had this instinct to deliver his sportscast in such a unique way, and but it came across, you never knew what he was dealing with. For the person who was listening, you just never recognized the uniqueness of the way he presented his stuff. But it came across polished and professional. You can tell he knew what he's talking about. He had insights that most journalists don't have, and the fact that he played football for a while, high school, college, and had a little short run in the NFL, he had things that he could lean on and relate to that most journalists could not do. And then he was a people person, too. I mean, he knew how to reach out and gravitate to the right folks. And this is one thing I really admired about him, is that he always managed to get in the room with the right folks to make things happen for himself. And when he made things happen for himself, it really benefited the whole community, because you're getting his experience, you're getting his intellect, his insights, and whatever he had built for himself, he shared it with everybody. And I know that the work he did for KMOJ was just outstanding for all these years, and we're going to miss that.
0: Absolutely. Do you think he was proud of his kids?
1: Oh, for sure. I was around Larry a lot when Larry Jr. Marcus were kids, when they were little. And you could see the development in them from Larry. You know, Larry really endowed both of them with some good morals, and also just the work ethic to be better as an athlete. He gave both of them that, and particularly Larry Jr. But there was something special about Larry Jr. I remember seeing him playing Little League football, and you could see that there was something about him that was going to be special, and Larry knew it too.
0: Wow.
1: And we watched him play a lot, you know, growing up, and we both had a sense that there was going to be something really, really extra special about Junior, and he proved it. And I'm just kind of glad that I could kind of go back in time and see how he grew up and where he started from. And Larry cultivated pretty much every phase of his career and did a great job doing it.
0: I remember him saying that he got him an opportunity to be a ball boy at the Viking Stadium for Dennis Green.
1: You know what? That ball boy situation elevated so much stuff. It elevated Larry. It elevated Junior and Marcus, too. Marcus was the ball boy also.
0: Mm-hmm.
1: But the fact that Larry had this relationship with Coach Dennis Green really was the catalyst for that. It was a no-brainer for Dennis to let Larry's kids come on the team and be their training camp ball boys. On that summer, there was Randy Moss, Chris Carter, Jake Reed was on that team in their first year as ball boys, and all three of those guys were wide receivers. And while Junior is in camp with them, he's learning from those guys. He's spending time with them. They took him under his wing. They knew that there was going to be something special about Junior, and Junior just kind of was a sponge with those three guys. And can you imagine to have those kind of role models as a high school player to learn about the NFL and learn about how to be a better athlete? You couldn't get a better role model lineup than that. And when Junior started playing at Holy Angels, a lot of those guys would come to his games on Friday night and be on the sidelines to watch him play.
0: That's incredible.
1: We saw Vikings players at a high school football game because of Larry Junior. Mm-hmm.
0: We're going to miss Larry Fitzgerald. Is there one thought that will stay with you as we get to a close here? Is there a thought that will stay with you about Larry Fitzgerald that is a defining thought that says this is who this man is?
1: Yeah, Larry was down for his people. He there was always something about him elevating the causes and the shortcomings of Black Americans, particularly in sports. Anytime there was an issue where somebody was unfairly treated, or there was something that wasn't done right, Larry got on it. He jumped on it. And he was about building his own brand, but when it came down to speaking up for what was right and wrong and some injustices in sports, Larry had no problem using his platform to talk about it. From KMOJ to the Minnesota Spokesman Recorder to his website, he used his platform to really express some things that needed to be said. And I think because of that, we're seeing a lot of coverage about him around the country yesterday and even today. It's been very gratifying to see people recognize him for what he stood for and the legacy that he's going to leave a lot of us. So he did it his way, but he did it well. And you can't really knock him for it. He definitely made his mark in this business.
0: Absolutely. As have you, Mr. Richardson. Ray Richardson with us this morning on KMOJ. Thanks for sharing your thoughts with us on the great one, Larry Fitzgerald, the real Hall of Famer on KMOJ.
1: Yes, sir.
0: Thank you, sir.
1: Thanks for having me, man. Thank you.
0: It's our pleasure. Mm-hmm. 25 minutes past the hour of 8 o'clock. That was Ray Richardson, the Ray Richardson. And a former host of Back in the Day and also Pioneer Press sports writer. We'll be back.
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1: Well, my name is Larry Fitzgerald, and I manage and operate the National Programming Network, which is a sports syndicate. I love reporting on football, basketball, baseball, hockey, soccer, you name it. I've always enjoyed the art of watching the entertainment, the competition, and then evaluating what happened. I try to be accurate, accountable, and entertaining. All in one. And I've been inclined, you know, from a young beginning when I started in the business of recognizing how important it is to make the event that you're reporting on big. And so you better be excited about it if you're going to make it big.
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2: Good morning, Twin Cities. Good morning, Freddie. Good morning, morning crew. This is your boy, your man. This is Sean Sniper with the Sniper Sports Report. And before I get started, I would be remiss myself if I did not send love out to Larry Fitzgerald Sr.'s family. When I first moved here last year,

0: listen to the morning show, that was like one of my favorite segments to hear him come on and talk about the sports. He had real good energy. He always said discipline is doing what is needed even when you don't feel like it. And he always brought it every single time.
1: Even if you don't want to do it.
0: Exactly. Exactly. Exactly. And that sticks with me. And that was like my motto when I first got here, when I put the grind in. So sending love out to his family. He will definitely be missed.
1: Absolutely.
0: All right, let's get into it. Start off with a little MLB news. Our Minnesota Twins took down the White Sox 9-6 in their series opener from Minneapolis. Tristan Gray led the offense with a grand slam and 5 RBIs. Joe Ryan grinded through 6 innings, giving up 4 runs on 8 hits as Minnesota ended a 5-game skid. The Twins are in third place in the AL Central at 28-33. They send Connor Prelip to the mound against the White Sox tonight. In other club news, Minnesota traded for Pirates reliever Justin Lawrence yesterday. Switching gears to the NFL, Nolan Teasley is officially the new general manager of the Minnesota Vikings. The team announced the hiring yesterday as it was first reported over the weekend. Teasley has been in the Seahawks front office since 2014, and he spent the last 3 seasons as Seattle assistant GM. Teasley will be introduced to the media tomorrow. Over to the WNBA, the Minnesota Lynx are on a 5-game winning streak following an 111-77 rout over the Phoenix Mercury from Mortgage Matchup Center. The Lynx led by as many as 37 points in the victory. Courtney Williams led Minnesota with 30 points while Olivia Miles finished with 19. The Lynx improved to 7-2. They host the Valkyries on Thursday night. And over to the NBA and some sad news. Rick Adelman is dead at the age of 79. The former Minnesota Timberwolves head coach passed away yesterday. Adelman ended his Hall of Fame coaching career with 3 seasons in Minnesota from 2011 until 2014. He went 97-133 during his tenure. Adelman also coached the Trailblazers, Warriors, Kings, and Rockets. Switching gears to some NHL news, the Minnesota Wild are switching up their front office. The team hired Sylvian Rodrigue as its director of goaltending yesterday. Rodrigue spent the last 2 seasons with the Florida Panthers. He will oversee the organization's goaltending coaches in both the NHL and the AHL. And finally, in local baseball news, the St. Paul Saints return home to begin a 6-game series against the Indianapolis Indians at CHH Field tonight. The Saints are in 5th place in the International League West Division with a 29-27 record. Aaron Rozek mans the rubber for St. Paul tonight. First pitch is at 7:07 p.m. That has been your Sniper Sports Report. And just a quick and friendly reminder that dreams only work as hard as you do, so make sure you give your doubts a day off and dream bigger than you ever did before. Now back to my boy, Freddie Bell. It's Wednesday's good morning. 89.9,
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1: The Minnesota State Fair is announcing the final grandstand show for 2026. And it is CeCe Winans, gospel music's best-selling female artist of all time and one of its most celebrated performers. She's bringing her show, More Than This World Tour, to the State Fair for an afternoon performance on Labor Day, the fair's final day. Here she is right now with Well, All Right.

0: If you missed Freddie Bell and Chantel Sings in the Morning, you missed a lot.
1: Law and Order is set to be renewed for a 26th season. It is run for like, it originally ran for 20 seasons through 2010, then NBC, and was revived in 2022. Man. Uh-oh. Did you see? It was right there.
2: Every time you step on a chair or something like that or do something that you should be doing, running around this hallway, I'm going to play.
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1: What was that?
2: 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Stop doing that.
1: Man. You got to be there by 7 o'clock. You've got 4 minutes. 4 minutes to get there on time. But if you're late...
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7: I'm Bree Wood with BIN News Now. Florida Governor Ron DeSantis says the state's alligator Alcatraz facility is helping keep dangerous individuals off the streets.
8: Over 20,000 have gone through there. And so, again, those would be people that would absolutely be released into our society.
7: He says operations could change if federal inmates stop coming, while also announcing nearly 500 arrests tied to joint immigration enforcement efforts. Minnesota Republicans are facing backlash after a moment of silence was held for Derek Chauvin, the former officer convicted in George Floyd's 2020 murder. The gesture requested by a delegate drew mixed reactions. While some supported it, others were uncomfortable. Black State Attorney General Keith Ellison called it an act of profound cruelty. And HBO's Euphoria has officially come to an end. Creator Sam Levinson confirmed season 3 as the final chapter, calling the ending honest. Get BIN News Now on demand 24/7 on the iHeartRadio app.
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12: One of our hometown favorites, here's

Stokely this morning with Cafe on the People Station along with Wale. 54 minutes past the hour of 8 o'clock. Oh, hold up. Somebody's on my... All right. I just hung up on him. I'm sorry. You can call me back if you like.

0: moment of silence to honor Derek Chauvin. And especially on that particular day, they say, you know how they are, that some of the Republicans in that caucus, in that meeting, were uncomfortable with it. They asked for 30 seconds of silence to honor Derek Chauvin, and barely 10 seconds went by. Some were uncomfortable. Others were wondering, you know, why are they doing this? And it's an interesting thing. I spoke last night with the Attorney General, Keith Ellison, and he was just really beside himself with what was going on in that regard. So, you know, it's really interesting how things are unfolding, and also how things are starting to turn around a little bit. I don't want to get political on you, but if you're paying any attention to what's happening in America, you can see that there are starting to be some people who are developing guts, I'll say, to do what appears to be the right thing. It's 55 minutes past the hour of 8 o'clock with Freddie Bell and Chantel Sings in the morning on this June 2nd, 2026.
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0: 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Coming up, more music on KMOJ, but first we got to take a break.
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5: 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From Tyler Perry's Boo 1 and 2, it's Patrice Lovely. 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
0: Turn your smart speakers up way past max. I've got Luther Vandross now going back in that stack with Treat You Right.

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1: I see where DMX is being honored with a street named after him in New York. The Times has reported that an intersection near the rapper's childhood home in Yonkers will be renamed Earl DMX Simmons Way. Wow. He passed away April of 2021 at the age of 50 from a heart attack. And right now, going back in the past, here is the Mac Band with Roses Are Red on the People's Station. Good morning.

0: Lizzo on the People Station, about damn time, 29 and a half past 9 o'clock. Mostly sunny skies today with highs in the lower 80s and southwest winds near 10 miles an hour tonight. It'll be partly cloudy and mild. Wednesday stays warm and mostly sunny with highs in the lower 80s once again. Right now, it's sunny and 71 in Red Wing, Minnesota. I know you're going there today. And now, to the dual airplanes and traffic control. We're looking at 35 East southbound, a traffic incident being reported in White Bear Lake at exit 117, Minnesota 96 and exit 115. Be careful as you go through there. There are animals on the road at Minnesota 47 in the northbound lane between 73rd Avenue Northeast and Osborne Road. I wonder what kind they are. Minnesota 77 southbound. There's a crash in Bloomington at 77th Street and 494. Also, we're trying to unwind a crash that's happening at 394 in the westbound lane. This is between Plymouth Road and Carlson Parkway in Minnetonka. You got to be there by 9:30. You're right on time. It's 9:30, right on the nose. Coming up, we'll be turning the last page as we pay tribute to Larry Fitzgerald. Gone too soon.
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0: now the entire country knows that we've lost a great one, the veteran Twin Cities voice, journalist, and broadcaster Larry Fitzgerald Sr. has left the broadcasting platform at the age of 71, leaving behind a remarkable legacy in Minnesota media, sports journalism, and community leadership. Just moments ago, I had a brief conversation with Henry Lake, and he said Larry Fitzgerald opened the door for him, and he's on WCCO in the evenings. And joining us right now is another great sportscaster. I remember when he was working for the Pioneer Press, said hello to Mr. Ray Richardson. Hello, Ray.
1: How you doing, Freddie? Good morning to you.
0: Good morning, and it's a different type of morning today, Mr. Richardson. Almost called you Larry.
1: It is. When I heard the news yesterday, it was sad to hear that. But I also knew that Larry's health had been failing for several months. And I remember about 2 weeks ago, I was talking to Marcus, his youngest son, and Marcus was detailing some of the things that Larry was dealing with. And so I kind of had some notice that he wasn't doing well, and it still wasn't good news to hear, but I could just sense that Larry was struggling, and he finally made his transition yesterday. It's a sad day, and you know, he was my best friend in Minnesota.
0: Oh my. How long have you known Larry?
1: Well, to be honest, I actually knew of Larry in Chicago. He was a really big time high school football player.
0: Mm-hmm.
1: He and my sister went to high school together at Finger High School in Chicago on the South Side. And I used to go watch him play, to go, you know, follow my sister and then her team. And when I got hired by the Pioneer Press in 1990 to be a sports writer, Larry is one of the first people I met at my first assignment. And when the Pioneer Press brought me in, they sent me right over to the University of Minnesota to cover the men's basketball team.
0: Mm-hmm.
1: So my first game over there, about a week after I get in town, I'm in the meeting room getting ready to cover. And I noticed it's only me and two black people in the whole press room, me and Larry. And I see him from a distance. And he comes over to me and reaches out and said, "Hi, I'm Larry Fitzgerald." You know how you talk.
0: Yes, yes.
1: And the minute he said his name, I asked him, I said, are you from Chicago? And he said, yeah. But I said, well, I know you. I've watched you. He wore number 75 for Finger, was a defensive tackle. Very aggressive and a big-time player. And from that conversation, we just kind of hit it off. And he said to me, well, if you saw me play, did you see all the tackles I made? And I told him, I think I remember a few of them. And from that moment on, a bond was built, and we were media brothers ever since then.
0: Wow. Everybody, we're talking with Ray Richardson, and we're going through some remembrances, if you want to call it that, of Larry Fitzgerald, who left us yesterday. He came in 1978, and I arrived here in 1994, and I met him, and he says he runs the NBN, I believe is what it's called, network. And I said, well, what is that? And he goes, it's the National Broadcasting Network. I said, oh, well, I haven't heard about that. He goes, well, you will.
1: Yeah, it was actually called the he actually called it the National Programming Network.
0: National Programming Network. That's it. I'm sorry.
1: Yeah, that's yeah. It. And
0: but you will hear
1: like,
0: it.
1: Like I never heard of it either. but one thing about Larry, you know, he was a journalist, but he had this amazing skill to brand himself. Mm-hmm. To turn his connections and his relationships into things that benefited him. He was able to make deals like I'd never seen before in a journalist. And I always admire him on how he was able to build an empire. And that's what it really came up to be. He built an empire in the media cultivating his contacts and getting other stations to pick up his programming and with his work with the NFL, when he started covering the Vikings when he first moved to Minnesota, that was the catalyst for him building what became known as, and I used to tease him, but I said the Larry Fitzgerald Empire. it just made him a remarkable person in our business. The way he did it. And I used to tease him also. I said, you know that song that Frank Sinatra had called I Did It My Way?
0: Yes.
1: That should have been his theme song, because everything he did it the way he saw fit. He did it with conviction. And every now and then he might listen to you to get some tips, but in the end, he was going to finished the project the way he wanted to do it, and it paid off for him in so many big ways.
0: I remember watching him prepare for a sports broadcast. We were at the Minnesota State Fair, and that was the year, and I should post it on social media. He and CJ were there, and they danced together at the booth. But at any rate, we got ready to do the broadcast, and Larry had these small slips of paper. And I said, oh, do you need a waste basket? He goes, oh, no, I'm preparing for my sports. I said, okay. And so Larry proceeds to give the most succinct, scintillating sportscast I've ever heard on small 2x2-inch slips of paper. And that's, I mean, he was just going from what he knew, and those were just small prompts for him to keep going. I've never seen anything like that in my life.
1: Yeah, I've seen that performance a few times.
0: you call it a performance.
1: Larry had this instinct to deliver his sportscast in such a unique way. But it came across, you never knew what he was dealing with. For the person who was listening, you just never recognized the uniqueness of the way he presented his stuff. But it came across polished and professional. You could tell he knew what he was talking about. He had insights that most journalists don't have. And the fact that he played football for a while, high school, college, and had a little short run in the NFL, he had things that he could lean on and relate to that most journalists could not do. And then he was a people person too. I mean, he knew how to reach out and gravitate to the right folks. And this is one thing I really admired about him, is that he always managed to get in the room with the right folks to make things happen for himself. And when he made things happen for himself, it really benefited the whole community, because you're getting his experience, you're getting his intellect, his insights, and whatever he had built for himself, he shared it with everybody. And I know that the work he did for KMOJ was just outstanding for all these years, and we're going to miss that.
0: Absolutely. Do you think he was proud of his kids?
1: Oh, for sure. I was around Larry a lot when Larry Jr. and Marcus were kids, when they were little. And you could see the development in them from Larry. You know, Larry really endowed both of them with some good morals, and also just the work ethic to be better as an athlete. He gave both of them that, and particularly Larry Jr., but there was something special about Larry Jr. I remember seeing him playing Little League football, and you could see that there was something about him that was going to be special, and Larry knew it too.
0: Wow.
1: And we watched him play a lot, you know, growing up, and we both had a sense that there was going to be something really, really extra special about Jr., and he proved it. And I'm just kind of glad that I could kind of go back in time and see how he grew up and where he started from. And Larry cultivated pretty much every phase of his career and did a great job doing it.
0: I remember him saying that he got him an opportunity to be a ball boy at the Viking Stadium for Dennis Green.
1: You know what? That ball boy situation elevated so much stuff. It elevated Larry. It elevated Junior and Marcus, too. Marcus was the ball boy also.
0: Mm-hmm.
1: But the fact that Larry had this relationship with Coach Dennis Green really was the catalyst for that. It was a no-brainer for Dennis to let Larry's kids come on the team and be their training camp ball boys. On that summer, there was Randy Moss, Chris Carter, Jake Reed was on that team in their first year as ball boys, and all three of those guys were wide receivers. And while Junior is in camp with them, he's learning from those guys. He's spending time with them. They took him under his wing. They knew that there was going to be something special about Junior, and Junior just kind of was a sponge with those three guys. And can you imagine to have those kind of role models as a high school player to learn about the NFL and learn about how to be a better athlete? You couldn't get a better role model lineup than that. And when Junior started playing at Holy Angels, a lot of those guys would come to his games on Friday night and be on the sidelines to watch him play.
0: That's incredible.
1: We saw Vikings players at a high school football game because of Larry Junior.
0: We're going to miss Larry Fitzgerald. Is there one thought that will stay with you as we get to a close here? Is there a thought that will stay with you about Larry Fitzgerald that is a defining thought that says this is who this man is?
1: Yeah, Larry was down for his people. He there was always something about him elevating the causes and the shortcomings of Black Americans, particularly in sports. When anytime there was an issue where somebody was unfairly treated, or there was something that wasn't done right, Larry got on it. He jumped on it. And he was about building his own brand, but when it came down to speaking up for what was right and wrong and some injustices in sports, Larry had no problem using his platform to talk about it. From KMOJ to the Minnesota Spokesman Recorder to his website, he used his platform to really express some things that needed to be said. And I think because of that, we're seeing a lot of coverage about him around the country yesterday and even today. It's been very gratifying to see people recognize him for what he stood for and the legacy that he's going to leave a lot of us. So he did it his way, but he did it well. And you can't really knock him for it. He definitely made his mark in this business.
0: Absolutely. As have you, Mr. Richardson. Ray Richardson with us this morning on KMLJ. Thanks for sharing your thoughts with us on the great one, Larry Fitzgerald, the real Hall of Famer on KMLJ.
1: Yes, sir.
0: Thank you, sir.
1: Thanks for having me, man. Thank you.
0: It's our pleasure.
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3: 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I try to be accurate, accountable, and entertaining. All in one. And I've been inclined, you know, from a young beginning when I started in the business of recognizing how important it is to make the event that you're reporting on big. 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
4: It's time for the Community's Choice to let you know about some of the upcoming events in the community. I'm Kimio Haley. 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I'm Kimio Haley.

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4: I'm Bree Wood with BIN News Now. Illinois Senator Dick Durbin delivered his farewell address ahead of retirement.
5: I'm still committed to the DREAM Act, and I hope that you'll join me in that commitment. It was a bipartisan measure, and it should be a bipartisan measure. These DACA people are serving America in so many ways.
4: The 81-year-old longtime Democrat told state lawmakers he'll miss helping people while also warning about growing political divisions. Primary election day is today, and Los Angeles County has more than 600 vote centers open. Voters can cast ballots in person or drop them off, but officials warn it's too late to rely on mail delivery. And the NBA Finals are set with the New York Knicks facing the San Antonio Spurs in a rematch of 1999. Game 1 tips off Wednesday as the Knicks bring an 11-game win streak while the Spurs enter as favorites. Get BIN News Now on demand 24/7 on the iHeartRadio app.
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1: It's time for the Community's Choice to let you know about some of the upcoming events in the community. I'm Kimmy O'Haley. 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For more information, 763-288-8187. In Love Promotions is presenting Purple Day in remembrance of the Purple One with performance by Johnny Brown with special guests Michael DeCole and Jackson Hurst. 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There will be food trucks, vendors, and more. It takes place June 6th, 12 to 7 p.m. at Phyllis Wheatley Field, 1301 10th Avenue North in Minneapolis. 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And don't forget to wear your purple gear. Cutting for the Cause is having their Old Maryland Days, a celebration of community and cultural fundraising event on Saturday, June 6th, 12 to 7 p.m. There will be local vendors, music, food trucks, kids zones, and more. It takes place at the Foundry Pub, 1201 Jackson Avenue in St. Paul. For more information, 651-353-9945. Urban Touch Barbers and Kimmy O'Haley is presenting a gospel comedy night, Laugh and Be Blessed, with hometown talent Pierre Douglas and Juice Sutton, and special guests Shed G and Trina Jeffries. It takes place Saturday, June 27th, 5 to 7 p.m. at Sabathany Community Center, 310 East 38th Street in South Minneapolis. They're also presenting the second annual community car show, Kill the Violence, on Sunday, July 5th, 11 to 5 p.m. at Sabathany Community Center parking lot. 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I'm Kimmy O'Haley.
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1: 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I'm Kimmy O'Haley. 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For more information, 763-288-8187. In Love Promotions is presenting Purple Day in remembrance of the Purple One with performance by Johnny Brown with special guests Michael DeCole and Jackson Hurst. 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There will be food trucks, vendors, and more. It takes place June 6th, 12 to 7 p.m. at Phyllis Wheatley Field, 1301 10th Avenue North in Minneapolis. 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And don't forget to wear your purple gear. Cutting for the Cause is having their Old Maryland Days, a celebration of community and cultural fundraising event on Saturday, June 6th, 12 to 7 p.m. There will be local vendors, music, food trucks, kids zones, and more. It takes place at the Foundry Pub, 1201 Jackson Avenue in St. Paul. 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Urban Touch Barbers and Kimmy O'Haley is presenting a gospel comedy night, Laugh and Be Blessed, with hometown talent Pierre Douglas and Juice Sutton, and special guests Shed G and Trina Jeffries. It takes place Saturday, June 27th, 5 to 7 p.m. at Sabathany Community Center, 310 East 38th Street in South Minneapolis. They're also presenting the second annual community car show, Kill the Violence, on Sunday, July 5th, 11 to 5 p.m. at Sabathany Community Center parking lot. 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For more information, 612-377-0594. I'm Kimmy O'Haley.
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tonight. 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

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I'm that girl. With who? Word. Bubble coat. Moncler. Got my foot on necks. 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
1: 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It's essential to implement policies that mitigate displacement and ensure equitable development. KMOJ, the People Station, plays a crucial role in raising

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1: It's time for the Community's Choice to let you know about some of the upcoming events in the community. I'm Kimio Haley. Leaders Are Readers is celebrating Juneteenth with special guest Bianca Dawkins, DEI Senior Manager at the Minnesota Timberwolves and Lynx. It takes place Saturday, June 6th, 11 to 1 p.m. at JK Movement, Jimmy Lee Recreation Center, 1063 Iglehart Avenue in St. Paul. Bullwhip Custom Car Club is presenting Silence the Violence Against Our Youth 2026 Car Show on Saturday, June 6th, 11 a.m. to 4 p.m. It takes place at Dos Hermanas, 1408 85th Avenue in Brooklyn Park. For more information, 763-288-8187. In Love Promotions is presenting Purple Day in remembrance of the Purple One with performance by Johnny Brown with special guests Michael DeCole and Jackson Hurst. 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There will be food trucks, vendors, and more. It takes place June 6th, 12 to 7 p.m. at Phyllis Wheatley Field, 1301 10th Avenue North in Minneapolis. 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And don't forget to wear your purple gear. Cutting for the Cause is having their Old Maryland Days, a celebration of community and cultural fundraising event on Saturday, June 6th, 12 to 7 p.m. There will be local vendors, music, food trucks, kids zones, and more. It takes place at the Foundry Pub, 1201 Jackson Avenue in St. Paul. For more information, 651-353-9945. Urban Touch Barbers and Kimio Haley is presenting a gospel comedy night, Laugh and Be Blessed, with hometown talent Pierre Douglas and Juice Sutton, and special guests Shed G and Trina Jeffries. It takes place Saturday, June 27th, 5 to 7 p.m. at Sabathany Community Center, 310 East 38th Street in South Minneapolis. They're also presenting the second annual community car show, Kill the Violence, on Sunday, July 5th, 11 to 5 p.m. at Sabathany Community Center parking lot. 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I'm Kimio Haley.
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1: KMOJ wants to remind you of the importance of obeying traffic signals and signs. It's not just a legal requirement, it's a matter of safety. 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Obeying traffic signals and signs is a small action that can make a big difference in preventing accidents. Let's work together to create a safer driving environment. Remember, following traffic signals and signs saves lives.
2: 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As a group, we did indeed start from the very bottom. Now it looks like the whole team's here.
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0: other hemisphere. 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Mr. Hem.
1: Tight at night.
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1: We all want control over our bodies. That's real. That matters. And vaccination is a part of that conversation. But real choice is informed choice. Not fear-based, not rumor-based, not social media-based. Real choice means understanding that viruses don't negotiate and illness doesn't check intentions. Decisions about vaccines affect more than one person. They touch workplaces, classrooms, hospitals, and homes. So whatever path you take, take it informed. Take it thoughtfully. Take it knowing that every health decision carries both freedom and responsibilities. A message from your friends at KMOJ.
2: Please welcome
0: Freddie and Chantel in the morning, 6 till 10 on The Ice, Minnesota's coldest music.